0: Cancer charities are urging the government to rethink a tax change which could have unintended negative consequences. This year's budget caps donations eligible for a 33% tax credit at $100,000. The Child Cancer Foundation says any change discouraging generosity could impact support for families facing cancer. Large crowds are expected at Auckland's annual Indie Games Showcase today. Game enthusiasts and designers are coming together to see what interactive entertainment the country has to offer. Popular game Bento Blocks has caught traction at the event previously, and its creators are in attendance this year. Auckland Council's Head of Economic Growth and Local Development, John Lavery, says they're expecting a good turnout. That's news.
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0: In sport, Kiwi golfer Daniel Hillier has surged into contention at the halfway point of the KLM Open in the Netherlands. He's produced the round of the day at the international course in Amsterdam and currently sits one shot off the lead after producing a 6-under 65 to move to 7-under on the leaderboard. Hillier says his swing felt nice and he was able to hold a few putts.
3: Just one of those days, yeah, I felt like, yeah, I was in sync with everything, which was nice. And then, yeah, I saw a couple of putts going early and I think that, yeah, it gave me a bit of momentum throughout the day.
0: The Black Caps are 36-3 at stumps on the second day of the opening match against England at Lord's, chasing 254 to win. The All Blacks Sevens and the Black Ferns Sevens are sitting at the top of their pools after two games in the Rugby Sevens World Championship Series tournament in Bordeaux, France. That's sport. I'm Sandy Hodge.
4: Met Service forecast for Queenstown for the rest of the day. Mainly fine. The odd evening shower possible. Light winds, then southwesterlies developing later in the day. Overnight low 1 degree. Tomorrow, Sunday, mostly cloudy with a chance of a shower. From morning, a high of 11. Alexandra, cloudy periods. Chance of an evening shower. Light winds, overnight low 1 degree. Tomorrow, Sunday, mainly fine. The chance of a shower. From morning, a high of 12. Wānaka, mainly fine. The chance of an evening shower. Light winds, overnight low 1 degree. Tomorrow, Sunday, mostly cloudy with a chance of a shower from morning and a high of 12 degrees.
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4: Looking at the roads around Wānaka today, Crown Range open, the road is clear. Lindis Pass open, the road is clear. Haast Pass open, the road is clear. Mount Aspiring Road open, the road is clear. And Kawerau Gorge open, the road is clear.
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It is Radio Wanaka with Wal. Good afternoon. Nice to be with you on your Saturday arvo. What are we? 6th of June. We're nearly the first week of June done and dusted. We are Wanaka's best music mix. Let's keep the music rolling for you. Here's the Bee Gees. This is Alone. Radio Wanaka with Wal. Good afternoon.

0: All That She Wants, it's Ace of Base, a number one hit for them. And this is Radio Wanaka. How you doing? While keeping you company. Saturday afternoon, and this is Wanaka's best music mix. And that continues very, very shortly with Teddy Swims. We've got a number one hit for Queen, Mumford & Sons, some In Sync with the Bye Bye Bye, and the latest for Olivia Dean. A couple of minutes, we'll play that before 1 o'clock this afternoon. Hey, our weather for today, mainly fine today. Chance of a shower or two this evening. We're heading for 12 degrees, down to 1 overnight. Tomorrow, Sunday, a mainly fine day, but a frosty start. High cloud developing, 12 degrees tomorrow as well. And then Monday, partly cloudy. Chance of a shower or two until Monday afternoon, and we're heading for 15 on Monday.
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0: NSYNC, it's Bye Bye Bye, and this is Radio Wanaka, Saturday afternoon, 6th of June, with Wall keeping you company right through until 6pm. Now, Olivia Dean's brand new song, A Couple of Minutes, is coming up, and a classic from Bon Jovi, yes, Living on a Prayer, before 1 o'clock. Now, Emerson's Dunedin Marathon is coming up. We've got your chance to win some free entries. If you'd like to go in the draw, just text the word RACE to 2442.
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0: This is Radio Wanaka. 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All thanks to the team at Southern Lakes Panel Beating. All right, join Jack on Monday for more details on that one. 1 o'clock news, sport and weather just a couple of minutes away. And then we get back into Wanaka's best music mix. Matchbox 20 ready to go. Alex Warren's latest song, Fever Dream, is coming up for you. We'll also hear a classic from David Bowie, Meghan Trainor, and this huge worldwide smash from Mr. Big. Yeah, To Be With You is coming up. So stick around, it's all after one right here on Radio Wanaka. Good afternoon.
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7: In this update, New Zealand appears to be pushing for more regular diplomacy with its partners. Prime Minister Christopher Luxon is meeting with his Australian counterpart this weekend, where he has reiterated the importance of meeting annually. Just in this past week, Trade Minister Todd McClay agreed to annual meetings with France to deepen trade and business connections. Sky News' Aspen Blomfield says events in the past year are reshaping national priorities.
8: The US and Israel, of course, launching strikes on Iran, precipitating an international conversation around defence spending and military preparedness.
7: A 34-year-old man is expected in court today after reports of a stabbing in a central Auckland Kāinga Ora complex overnight. Police say emergency services were called to an apartment on Grays Avenue about 10:30, where two people had reportedly received stab wounds. The victims have moderate to serious injuries. Meth use appears to be shrinking the brain. A University of Auckland research team has used MRI scans to study the brains of people who had used the drug for around 15 years and since quit. Their paper shows chronic meth use can cause widespread brain damage, impairing memory, emotional regulation and overall function. Lead author Ben Bristow says meth users had less volume in the front and back of the brain.
9: The front of the brain, the function of that is for decision making, impulse control and other things, and the back of the brain is more our visual regions.
7: One of the country's most isolated schools is receiving two new classrooms from this year's budget. South Westland Area School is improving their capacity, with the government spending more than $60 million to upgrade buildings in the South Island school. The school is one of the few to provide primary and secondary education while teaching students from as far as France and Fox Glaciers townships. Local MP Maureen Pugh says it's a much welcomed investment.
10: I felt like Santa Claus in June passing on that news to the principal at South Western Area School.
7: That's news.
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7: In sport, one of the most talked about men in world football has opened up on what it's like to be a social media sensation. All Whites defender Tim Payne surged to overnight fame on Instagram, going from less than 5,000 followers to more than 5 million in under 2 weeks. In an experience wannabe social media influencers could only dream of, Payne's detailed how it's become nearly impossible to use his phone.
11: When you get notifications, it has like 100 comments, 100 likes and 100 follows. That just kept popping up, just keeps refreshing. So in theory, kind of couldn't, but my phone was still operational in terms of being able to message my partner and family and things like that.
7: A next man up mentality for the Crusaders front row brigade without their All Blacks props. Fletcher Newell has joined Tamaiti Williams on the unavailable list ahead of this afternoon's home qualifying final against the Blues. That seen George Bauer shift to tight head and Finlay Brewis start at loose head. That's sport. I'm Sandy Hodge.
12: Met service forecast for Queenstown for the rest of the day. Mainly fine. The odd evening shower possible. Light winds. Then southwesterlies developing later in the day. Overnight low 1 degree. Tomorrow, Sunday, mostly cloudy with a chance of a shower. From morning, a high of 11. Alexandra, cloudy periods, chance of an evening shower, light winds, overnight low 1 degree. Tomorrow, Sunday, mainly fine, the chance of a shower. From morning, a high of 12. Wānaka, mainly fine, the chance of an evening shower, light winds, overnight low 1 degree. Tomorrow, Sunday, mostly cloudy with a chance of a shower. From morning, and a high of 12 degrees.
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China Girl, a classic track from David Bowie, and this is Radio Wanaka with Wal. We are bringing you Wanaka's best music mix. Nice to be with you on your Saturday afternoon.

0: It is. I'm good. That's Blue. David Guetta and BB Rex are collaborating. This is the station bringing you Wanaka's best music mix. We are Radio Wanaka. I'm Wild and I'll be with you right through until 6 o'clock. Hey, the Warriors not playing this weekend. They have got a bye. I think it's because it's the Origin clashing together, isn't it? So the Warriors not back in action till Saturday, next Saturday the 13th, when they take on the Sharks at home. Aditi Smash, the outlook for Thursday, a Kiwi classic on the way. We're going to hear from Eric Prydz, Nickelback, Adele, and an 80s banger from Simple Minds, Don't You Forget About Me. We will play that for you before 2 o'clock this afternoon. Well, a huge thanks to everyone who got behind our Community Champions promotion we've been doing with Aspiring Law. Over the past few weeks, we've received some amazing nominations, highlighting the amazing people who live in our Upper Clutha and Wanaka area and do amazing things every day. Congratulations to David Gibbs, who took away the $500 Community Champions prize thanks to his outstanding contribution to our community. And also big thanks to the sponsor who helped make it happen and celebrate the locals, Aspiring Law. Don't worry, Community Champions will be back later on this year so we can acknowledge some amazing people in our community.
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0: It's Nickelback, How You Remind Me, and this is Radio Wanaka with Wole on your Saturday afternoon. Did you know that Wanaka Breakfast Show with Jack actually has a podcast? 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Right, quick ad break. Adele and Simple Minds still to come before two.
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0: It's Radio Wanaka with Wiles. Saturday afternoon. Hey, congratulations to the team at Central Machine Hire. Being entered for the workshop to win our morning tea shout, thanks to Yellow Wanaka. And they scored it yesterday. They enjoyed some delicious treats from the Hammer and Nail Bakery here in Wanaka. Now, if you want to go in the draw for next week's morning tea shout, just text 2442 and yellow. Yellow to 2442. Send that through to us. Tell us your workplace and you could be scoring the fantastic workplace shout next week. It's all thanks to the team at Yellow Wanaka Taxi, who have been providing friendly, reliable transport around Wanaka for over 30 years. Right, 2 o'clock news, sport and weather coming up. Then we are back into Wanaka's best music mix. Gonna play you the brand new song for Shaboozy. It's called Born to Die. Play that for you. Bit of Dragon coming up, the Cardigans, and an all-time classic. Imagine all the people. Oh, Imagine by John Lennon. We're going to play that after two. It's all about variety and the best music mix right here at Radio Wanaka with Wal.
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4: In this update, the Prime Minister is reiterating the importance of a strong Trans-Tasman partnership in the face of global uncertainty. Christopher Luxon has been meeting with Prime Minister Anthony Albanese, first attending an economic forum last night. The pair are expected to hold a joint press conference early this afternoon. Luxon is also making the pitch for New Zealand to be involved in building infrastructure for the 2032 Brisbane Olympics. He says New Zealand and Australian leaders should be meeting once every year to maintain the strong relationship. Paramedics will soon be able to prescribe medicine, reducing wait lists and pressure on EDs. Isaiah Abadingo has more.
5: Changes to the Medicines Act are set to allow paramedics to be designated prescribers. Training programs will be established to support paramedics in gaining the necessary qualifications. Health Minister Simeon Brown says the change is part of the government's focus on making better use of our workforce to improve healthcare.
4: Simeon Brown says this enables paramedics to provide more complete care, particularly benefiting those in rural and remote areas. A man and a woman are in hospital after reports of a stabbing in central Auckland overnight. Police say emergency services were called to an apartment on Grays Avenue about 10:30, where two people had reportedly received stab wounds. The victims have moderate to serious injuries. Inspector Kai Shao says a 34-year-old was arrested at the scene without incident. A coroner has found changes to the 2024 Water Run fundraising event likely wouldn't have prevented the death of Green MP Efiso Collins. The 49-year-old suffered a heart attack in Auckland's Kamititanga Square in February 2024, just a week after his parliamentary maiden speech. Emily Ansell reports on the findings from Coroner Janet Anderson, who has closed the inquiry.
6: Collins was attending an event promoting safe drinking water in the Pacific. Anderson says the event's organisation was adequate, but recommends future event organisers delegate one person to familiarise themselves with the closest defibrillator.
4: That's news.
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4: In sport, Tim Payne's keeping a clear head amongst a social media storm that's changed his life overnight. The All Whites defender surged to overnight fame on Instagram, going from less than 5,000 followers to more than 5 million in under 2 weeks. Payne says while he's aware of a marketing and endorsement arms race taking place, he's got a job to focus on.
9: My full focus is training this morning. I've got England, number 4 in the world, tomorrow to go and perform against. So that's where my head's at. That's what I'm worried about. And that's my next course of action.
4: A long wait to feature in a Super Rugby playoff match is about to end for Crusaders prop Finlay Brewis. He'll start at Lucy's prop in this afternoon's qualifying final against the Blues in Christchurch. Brewis has required 4 shoulder surgeries, limiting him to just 16 Crusaders caps. That's sport. I'm Sandy Hodge.
10: Met Service forecast for Queenstown for the rest of the day. Mainly fine. The odd evening shower possible. Light winds. Then southwesterlies developing later in the day. Overnight low 1 degree. Tomorrow, Sunday, mostly cloudy with a chance of a shower. From morning, a high of 11. Alexandra, cloudy periods. Chance of an evening shower. Light winds. Overnight low 1 degree. Tomorrow, Sunday, mainly fine. The chance of a shower. From morning, a high of 12. Wānaka, mainly fine. The chance of an evening shower. Light light winds, overnight low 1 degree. Tomorrow, Sunday, mostly cloudy with a chance of a shower from morning and a high of 12 degrees.
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It's a Kiwi classic, it's Dragon, that is Rain, and this is Radio Wanaka with Wole on your Saturday afternoon. There's a little bit of rain in the forecast, just some showers expected this evening, otherwise a mainly fine day. 12 is our high, we're down to 1 overnight. I know.

0: What a song, eh? John Lennon. That, of course, is Imagine, and this is Radio Wanaka with Wal. We are bringing you Wanaka's best music mix on your Saturday afternoon. Nice to be with you. We have got music on the way shortly as I scroll down the screen from... Sorry, my pen just rolled off the desk. When Doves Cry from Prince is coming up. Where Is My Husband from Ray? We've got Sarah Bareilles, All For One, Olivia Dean, and Jack Johnson, who's coming to New Zealand later on this year. Upside Down, we'll play that for you before three.
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0: It's Prince, When Doves Cry, and this is Radio Wanaka with Wael on your Saturday afternoon. Nice to be with you. We've got music still to come before three, Jack Johnson and Olivia Dean as well. Now, it's a pretty big sporting day and evening, actually. We've got the ANZ Premiership. That is about to get underway for our next round at 4 o'clock this afternoon. The Tactics hosting the Mystics in Christchurch. The Magic take on the Pulse tonight, and tomorrow the Stars are hosting the Steel. The Black Caps back in action this evening at 10 o'clock. Looking for a win at Lords. They're in a reasonable position, but it's been an interesting old test match at the moment. The Black Caps 36 for 3. They need another 218 runs to win the test. And she's a bit of a crazy old pitch over there. So, yep, be keeping an eye on that tonight. And then tomorrow morning, 8 a.m, football. The All Whites are taking on England, one of the powerhouses of world football. It is their final warm-up before the World Cup. So England, New Zealand, 8 o'clock tomorrow morning. Some huge sport happening. And then Super Rugby, of course, we'll have a look at that soon.
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0: It's Radio Wānaka with Wāl. We are bringing you Wānaka's best music mix. Of course, it's playoff time in Super Rugby. The Hurricanes way too strong last night for the Brumbies, 66-12. This afternoon at 4:35, the Crusaders take on the Blues. And then at 7:05, the Chiefs taking on the Reds. So one Kiwi team through. There's going to be another one at the 4:35 game. And hopefully three of them after tonight's games. Speaking of three, 3 o'clock is nearly here. New sport and weather coming up, then back into the music. Vanessa Carlton, 1,000 miles is coming up for you. We'll hear the latest one for 660. Guns N' Roses with Don't Cry. And Madness. Our House, what a song. Play that for you after three here on Radio Wānaka.
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11: In this update, praise is flowing between our Prime Minister and his Australian counterpart as they reiterate the importance of our strong Trans-Tasman partnership. Christopher Luxon has been meeting with Prime Minister Anthony Albanese, first attending an economic forum last night. Luxon has brought a group of New Zealand businesses with him and has been making the pitch for New Zealand to be involved in building the infrastructure for the 2032 Brisbane Olympics. Albanese says it's been a great visit.
12: For members of the New Zealand business community who've joined with us here today, I think it was one of the most effective business meetings that I've had as Prime Minister, I've got to say.
11: A defiant Vladimir Putin appears to be showing no signs of backing down on his war with Ukraine. Ukraine President Volodymyr Zelensky penned an open letter to his Russian counterpart asking for a face-to-face meeting to put an end to the four-year war. It comes just days after Moscow unleashed one of the deadliest attacks on Ukraine in months, killing at least 23 people in an overnight assault. CNN's Matthew Clark says Putin doesn't believe there was any real intention to set up a meeting from Zelensky.
13: He said his message to the letter, his response to the letter, would be a message to Russian soldiers fighting on the front lines. Keep working, brothers.
11: The government's aiming to cut pressure on hospitals by allowing paramedics to prescribe medicine. Changes to the Medicines Act are set to allow paramedics to be prescribers, with the Ministry of Health consulting on what medicines can be authorised. Training programs will be established for them to gain the necessary qualifications. Health Minister Simeon Brown says it comes as paramedics tend to more homes and aged residential care.
14: Paramedics have been very clear to us that they wish to have the ability to prescribe medicines. It's a great way for them to be able to deliver more in our health services and take pressure off our hospitals.
11: And the United States has approved a military sale to New Zealand. The $2.58 billion package includes five MH-60R Seahawk helicopters. That's news.
15: Yeah, so the days of waiting in the car to hear the next song are long gone. 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
11: In sport, Tim Payne insists overnight fame won't change him as he tries to focus on an important job at hand. The All Whites defenders become a social media sensation on Instagram, going from less than 5,000 followers to more than 5 million in just under 2 weeks. Payne's been toiling away with New Zealand since 2012, and he says the interest is a reflection of him working hard throughout his career.
16: Instagram is obviously a fantastic thing in terms of it's very positive and everything at the moment, but I'm still the same person. I still go out here and work as hard as I can every single time I step onto the football pitch, and I try and perform the best for our country.
11: Tactics coach Donna Wilkins is refusing to get drawn into speculation about the future of the ANZ Premiership. The future of the competition remains up in the air with no broadcast deal locked in before or beyond this campaign. The Tactics host the Mystics this afternoon. That's sport. I'm Sandy Hodge.
17: Met Service forecast for Queenstown for the rest of the day. Mainly fine. The odd evening shower possible. Light winds. Then southwesterlies developing later in the day. Overnight low 1 degree. Tomorrow Sunday mostly cloudy with a chance of a shower. From morning, a high of 11. Alexandra, cloudy periods, chance of an evening shower, light winds, overnight low 1 degree. Tomorrow, Sunday, mainly fine, the chance of a shower from morning, a high of 12. Wānaka, mainly fine, the chance of an evening shower, light winds, overnight low 1 degree. Tomorrow, Sunday, mostly cloudy with a chance of a shower from morning and a high of 12 degrees.
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endlessly. It's Endlessly, the latest for Kiwi Group 660. You're with Wall, and this is Radio Wanaka. We are bringing you Wanaka's best music mix on your Saturday afternoon. Here's Vanessa Carlton. It's 1,000 miles.

0: It is Don't Cry, it's Guns N' Roses, and this is Radio Wanaka with Woe. We are bringing you Wanaka's best music mix on your Saturday afternoon, and that'll continue very shortly with Ed Sheeran, Kim Carnes with a classic Betty Davis Eyes, Coldplay, one of their first big hits, a classic from Tina Turner, and Miles Smith, Stay If You Want to Dance. Now, if you haven't got your tickets yet to That Bloody Woman, this is the latest production from Onstage Wanaka, I suggest you get in. I see they've already sold over 1,000 tickets, which is absolutely brilliant. The show is coming up in July. Their opening night is pretty much sold out. There's still a few tickets available, but just follow the Onstage Wanaka Facebook page and get into it. Grab your tickets. What's going to be an amazing show with some amazingly talented local people.
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0: Coldplay, one of their first big hits. That is Yellow, and this is Radio Wanaka. We're bringing you Wanaka's Best Music Mix Saturday afternoon with Wild. The music continuing with Miles Smith and Tina Turner. Maybe some Blink 182, time permitting, before four. Now, this week, our celebration cake went to the team at Fresh Choice Lake Hawea. Celebration cakes, of course, are brought to you by the National Transport and Toy Museum. And Fresh Choice Lake Hawea were named the Fresh Choice Small Store of the Year. So congratulations to everyone at Fresh Choice Lake Hawea. A fantastic achievement. Enjoy that cake. And if you know someone who deserves a bit of a celebration shout out and could be our next celebration cake winner, let us know. Just flick us a text to 2442 and they could be the next winner.
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0: It's Radio Wanaka with Wal keeping you company on your Saturday. As we approach 4 o'clock, latest round of ANZ Premiership about to get underway. Good luck to the teams competing. The Tactics taking on the Mystics. Very tight at the top of the table at the moment in the ANZ Premiership. We have got the Mystics on top, who of course are taking on the Tactics. And then we have the Southern Steel, our team, who are currently sitting third, but only 1 point behind the Mystics and the Tactics. So, she's pretty tight at the top. I'm pretty sure it's the top three teams go through. The winning team, the top team, hosts the final, and then the second and third team, they play each other to see who's going to go into the final. So it's at the business end. There's only a couple of rounds left to go. Right, 4 o'clock, let's have a look. New sport and weather coming up. And she was. Talking Heads is on the way after four. We'll also hear from Natasha Bedingfield. Eminem gets together with Rihanna. Tom Cochran, and this one, Sam Fender and Olivia Dean. Yeah, Rain Me In, great track. It's coming up after four here on Radio Wanaka.
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10: In this update, Australia's Prime Minister says our Trans-Tasman partnership is more important than ever in today's world. Prime Minister Christopher Luxon has been meeting with Anthony Albanese, first attending an economic forum last night. Luxon has brought a group of New Zealand businesses with him and has been making the pitch for New Zealand to be involved in building infrastructure for the 2032 Brisbane Olympics. Albanese says the old certainty that commanded global activity has disappeared.
11: At a time like this, Australia and New Zealand working together is more important than ever, and there are also more opportunities than ever.
10: The US and Iran are exchanging blows again, with projectiles being launched, military sites being attacked, and Gulf countries taking shelter. Iran says they've struck US bases in the region after the US reportedly shot down drones and ballistic missiles headed towards the Strait of Hormuz and neighbouring countries. Sirens have been activated in Kuwait and Bahrain. Earlier today, US President Donald Trump said Iran's missile and drone stockpile has dropped to about a fifth.
12: Most of the drone factories have been knocked out, and most of the missile manufacturing areas have been knocked out, but they still have capacity.
10: Cancer charities are urging the government to rethink a tax change which could have unintended negative consequences. This year's budget caps donations eligible for a 33% tax credit at $100,000. The Child Cancer Foundation says any change discouraging generosity could impact support for families facing cancer. Breast Cancer Foundation Chief Executive Arlene Rayner says it means less funding for education and advocacy. She says it could seriously affect programs supporting people with breast cancer and outcomes for future patients. That's news.
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10: In sport, the Knicks have hung on to take a crucial two-game advantage in their NBA Finals series with the Spurs. New York have pipped San Antonio 105-104, with Spurs centre Victor Wembanyama missing a game-winning opportunity late. The Knicks have now won 13 straight games in the playoffs and 8 on the road. The end of the road at the Crusaders is beginning to dawn on Dallas McLeod as he prepares for one last Super Rugby playoff push. He'll start at centre in this afternoon's qualifying final against the Blues in Christchurch. McLeod is off to the Exeter Chiefs in England at the end of the season.
13: These last few weeks, just really enjoying it. You know, I've loved my time here in the jersey and, yeah, just want to make sure I make the most and give it everything I can.
10: Kickoff's at 4:35pm. That's sport. I'm Sandy Hodge.
14: Met Service forecast for Queenstown for the rest of the day. Mainly fine. The odd evening shower possible. Light winds. Then southwesterlies developing later in the day. Overnight low 1 degree. Tomorrow, Sunday, mostly cloudy with a chance of a shower. From morning, a high of 11. Alexandra, cloudy periods. Chance of an evening shower. Light winds. Overnight low 1 degree. Tomorrow, Sunday, mainly fine. The chance of a shower. From morning, a high of 12. Wānaka, mainly fine, the chance of an evening shower, light winds, overnight low 1 degree. Tomorrow, Sunday, mostly cloudy with a chance of a shower from morning and a high of 12 degrees.
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1: 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We are bringing you Wanaka's best music mix on your Saturday afternoon. Steve Winwood on the way, Gavin DeGraw, Stella Lefty, great track called Boston, and Robbie Williams' classic Angels, of course, coming to New Zealand in November. Speaking of things coming up and happening, our What's On guide is thanks to Super Liquor. 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

0: Robbie Williams' classic track, Angels, and this is Radio Wānaka with Wal. Of course, Robbie Williams coming to New Zealand, performing at the Christchurch One Stadium, the brand new stadium, in November. Tickets on sale for that one now. 21 Pilots and Club Nouveau with a number one hit, Lean On Me. We'll play that before 5. Don't forget, Emerson's Dunedin Marathon is coming up. If you'd like to score yourself a free entry, if you text RACE, R-A-C-E, to 2442, we will put you in the draw.
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0: 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Or if you go to our Radio Wanaka Facebook page, you'll see a bit of a link there that Jack has put up as well. So you'll be all informed with what's going on. Speaking of being informed, 5 o'clock news and sport is coming up. We will update your weather and then we're back into the music. Lizzo, It's About Damn Time. That is coming up for you. The latest one for Harry Styles, a classic track from ELO. And this absolute banger from the 80s from Wham. Yeah, I'm your man. We'll play that and a whole lot more after 5 right here on Radio Wanaka. Good afternoon.
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11: In this update, our Prime Minister and his Australian counterpart are confident our countries can thrive together during these rocky geopolitical times. Chris Luxon's been meeting Anthony Albanese, first attending an economic forum last night. At the conclusion of the meeting in Queensland, the two leaders released a joint statement reaffirming their shared commitment to deeper cooperation and a strong, resilient partnership. Mr. Luxon says there's no reason why we can't both do extremely well amid global volatility.
12: We are sitting in a region that is the biggest driver of growth in the world. At two-thirds of future global growth will come out of the Indo-Pacific region. Two-thirds of the middle class will be sitting in this region. We have abundant natural resources.
11: The General Practice Owners Association is cautiously welcoming funding changes for GPs. Under the proposed arrangements, around 60% of practices would receive increased funding through headcount reweighting and annual funding uplifts. GenPro Chair Dr. Angus Chambers says around 2 in 5 practices would experience an income drop under the new funding formula. Dr. Chambers says the changes effectively mean taking money from some practices and giving it to others. Recognition for a team helping farmers by hunting wild deer and feeding families. Non-profit group Hunt for Good has culled up to 14 tonnes of venison mince this year. That's feeding more than 90,000 servings. The group's been presented with this year's Western Bay of Plenty Heart of the Community Award. Founder Jasper Osborne says it's about giving back and supporting farmers.
13: If we can help them by eliminating some of the issues for them and also turning it into a food source for the community, then it's a double win.
11: Police are searching for a white car and a male driver being linked to a fatal crash on Graham's Road in Burnside, Christchurch, in late April. CCTV footage shows a white car that was at the scene of the crash, but its license plate cannot be determined. Police are asking for anyone with information to come forward. That's news.
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11: In sport, the Knicks have blown up the Spurs NBA Finals home court advantage with a 105-104 Game 2 win in San Antonio. New York had a 14-point lead in the fourth quarter before fighting back in the dying moments to take a 2-0 series lead. Knicks center Karl Anthony Towns led the way with 21 points and 13 rebounds and says that fourth quarter was crucial.
15: Spurs fought. They got themselves back into the game, put themselves with a chance to win. And you know, the grit, the resiliency, New York City showed up, the fans showed up. The energy showed up, and we found a way to get it done.
11: A distant tennis dream may soon become reality for Mira Andreeva. The eighth seed plays qualifier Maja Chawalinska in tomorrow morning's women's singles final at the French Open. It's their maiden Grand Slam decider and first time playing each other. That's sport. I'm Joe Gilfillan.
16: Met Service forecast for Queenstown for the rest of the day. Mainly fine. The odd evening shower possible. Light winds. Then southwesterlies developing later in the day. Overnight low 1 degree. Tomorrow, Sunday, mostly cloudy with a chance of a shower. From morning, a high of 11. Alexandra, cloudy periods. Chance of an evening shower. Light winds. Overnight low 1 degree. Tomorrow, Sunday, mainly fine. The chance of a shower. From morning, a high of 12. Wānaka, mainly fine. The chance of an evening shower. Light winds, overnight low 1 degree. Tomorrow, Sunday, mostly cloudy with a chance of a shower from morning and a high of 12 degrees.
17: 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Wānaka.

It is Wham, of course, and I'm your man, and this is Radio Wanaka with Wild. We're bringing you Wanaka's best music mix. Here's the new one for Harry Styles from his album Kiss All The Time, Disco Occasionally, his fourth studio album. This is called American Girls. Brand new on Radio Wanaka. It's Wanaka's best music mix with Wild.

0: It's ELO, the Electric Light Orchestra. It's 11 Thing, and this is Radio Wanaka with WOW. We're bringing you Wanaka's best music mix Saturday afternoon with you through until 6 o'clock. So we've got 40 or so minutes together to get through some great music like Andy Grammer. Some Midnight Oil is coming up. Shabuzi teams up with Miles Smith. We'll hear from Huey Lewis in the news. And Ella Langley, Choosing Texas, one of the biggest tracks around the world at the moment. We'll play that before 6 o'clock. Hey, our weather, we're expecting a few showers tonight. We're heading down to 1 degree. Tomorrow, Sunday, a fine and frosty start. Bit of high cloud developing Sunday afternoon. Northwesterlies in a high of 12. And then Monday, partly cloudy. Chance of a shower through until Monday afternoon. Northwesterlies and 15.
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0: If this is it, it's Huey Lewis in the news on your Saturday, and this is Radio Wanaka with Woll. Good afternoon. We're rolling towards your Sunday evening. A lot of great sport on tonight. Looking forward to, mainly for me, because I'm a big cricket fan, the Black Caps tonight, 10 o'clock, looking to win the first test match at Lord. It's going to be tough. It hasn't been a high-scoring game. England, 140 first innings. Then we were bowled out for 113. England's second innings, 226. We're currently 36 for 3, so we still need 218 runs. So Devin Conway at the crease, and I'm thinking it'll be Ruchan Ravindra about to join him when they get underway tonight. So fingers crossed, let's hope the Black Caps can do it and get a historic win at Lord's. I think they've only ever won a test match there once before. Good luck. Hey, quick ad break. Katy Perry and Ella Langley. We're choosing Texas before 6.
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0: Radio Wānaka with Wael. We're nearly at 6 o'clock. That is me, done and dusted for this afternoon. Thanks for your company. I will leave you with the latest news, sport and weather update. Big sporting night tonight, of course. We have got the Chiefs and the Reds battling it out at 7:05. The Crusaders and the Blues currently battling it out. The Black Caps going to be looking to win a test at Lords tonight from 10. I'll be keeping an eye at that. And good luck to the All Whites. Tomorrow morning, 8 a.m, they take on England in a World Cup warm-up before the big tournament gets underway. Right, let's have a look. 6 o'clock news, sport and weather. I'll leave you with great music after that, as always. Vance Joy. We'll hear from John Cougar Mellencamp with a little ditty about Jack and Diane. That's coming up. Kelly Clarkson, Phil Collins, and 660. We made it. Hey, enjoy the rest of your weekend. Go well. I'll catch you back next Saturday, if not before. Take care.
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12: In this update, one of the most isolated schools in the whole country is now looking forward to two new classrooms as a result of this year's budget. South Westland Area School is improving its capacity, with the government spending more than $60 million to upgrade buildings in it and other South Island schools. The school, which is in Harihari, about 70 kilometres south of Hokitika, is one of the few to provide primary and secondary education while teaching students from as far away as Franz and Fox Glacier Township. Local MP Maureen Pugh says it is a much welcomed investment.
13: I felt like Santa Claus in June passing on that news to the principal at South Western Area School.
12: There's been a sewage overflow into the Hutt River overnight following last night's heavy rain. Wellington Water says overflow from the Silver Stream storage tanks was a controlled consented discharge at 3 this morning. Hutt City Councillor Brady Dyer says everyone along the Hutt River should stay out of the water and not gather any food from the river. Police are appealing for sightings of a woman reported missing in Tauranga's Papamoa. Barbara was seen at her home this morning at around 11, wearing a blue cardigan, blue jeans and a shoulder bag. Police say they want to reunite her with her family because of health concerns. If you've seen Barbara or know her whereabouts or movements, please call 105. The United States is denying its military bases in Bahrain were hit by Iran, with 6 missiles intercepted and a 7th not reaching its intended target. It comes as the United States reportedly struck military sites on Iran's coast with drones headed for the Strait of Hormuz and Persian Gulf neighbours. Bahrain and Kuwait activated sirens. BBC North America correspondent Tom Simon says America is choosing its words carefully to make sure it doesn't escalate tensions.
14: They are responding to what they're calling unwarranted Iranian aggression by putting themselves in a self-defense posture.
12: That's news.
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12: In sport, Chiefs coach Jono Gibbs expects recent battle scars to be telling in tonight's Super Rugby qualifier with the Reds in Hamilton. The Chiefs won a tight round 13 encounter in Brisbane 31-21. Gibbs says both teams will by now have learnt and adapted their plans.
17: Everyone knows there's, you know, a lot riding on this game, and you know, our experience of the last time we played, their experience of the last time we played were somewhat different, but there's a few clues in there as well.
12: Kickoff's coming up at 7:05. The Knicks have continued their magic carpet ride through the NBA Finals playoffs with a crucial Game 2 away win over the Spurs. Their 105-104 victory sees them take a 2-0 series lead. That's sport. I'm Joe Gilfillan.
18: Met Service forecast for Queenstown for the rest of the day. Mainly fine. The odd evening shower possible. Light winds, then southwesterlies developing later in the day. Overnight low 1 degree. Tomorrow, Sunday, mostly cloudy with a chance of a shower. From morning, a high of 11. Alexandra, cloudy periods, chance of an evening shower. Light winds, overnight low 1 degree. Tomorrow, Sunday, mainly fine, the chance of a shower. From morning, a high of 12. Wanaka, mainly fine, the chance of an evening shower. Light winds, overnight low 1 degree. Tomorrow, Sunday, mostly cloudy with a chance of a shower. From morning, and a high of 12 degrees.
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11: In this update, the South Island's Māori Anglican Church has installed a new bishop. Archdeacon Susan Wallace is the first woman to lead the Aorangi and the second Indigenous woman to be named a bishop in New Zealand and Polynesia. Archbishop Don Tamahiri says Bishop Wallace has vast experience, but moreover, is a good person with a good heart and the humility needed to be a uniting force among church and iwi. He says the task of a modern Māori bishop has changed a lot over time, and Bishop Wallace is well suited to meet today's unique challenges. A man and a woman are in hospital after a stabbing in central Auckland last night. Police say emergency services were called to an apartment on Grays Avenue about 10:30, where two people were reported to have stab wounds, their injuries moderate to serious. Inspector Kai Shaw says a 34-year-old was arrested at the scene without incident. New Zealand appears to be pushing for more regular diplomacy with its partners. Prime Minister Chris Luxon's meeting his Australian counterpart this weekend, where he has reiterated the importance of meeting annually. Just in this past week, Trade Minister Todd McClay agreed to annual meetings with France to deepen trade and business connections. Sky News journalist Aspen Blomfield says events in the past year are reshaping national priorities.
12: The US and Israel, of course, launching strikes on Iran, precipitating an international conversation around defence spending and military preparedness.
11: The Prime Minister's playing down any connection between New Zealand's two latest disagreements with China. China's defended travel bans on four backbench MPs who recently visited Taiwan. China's also rejected claims from the SIS and other Five Eyes spy agencies that it's attempting to collect sensitive information on social media. Chris Luxon says every time New Zealand has a disagreement with China, it will call out China.
13: Done it when we felt there was an attack on our parliamentary systems. We've done done is, you know, warning to people who hold sensitive information, be careful, just make sure that they are not inadvertently being targeted toward the information they may be sharing on social media.
11: That's news.
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11: In sport, the Crusaders are through to the semi-finals of Super Rugby, beating the Blues 52-31 in Christchurch. The Chiefs host the Reds in the final qualifier in Hamilton, that match about to kick off. The Mystics have ended the Tactics' 10-game run of home dominance with a 53-51 extra-time win in their ANZ Premiership netball game in Christchurch. The Knicks held on to take a crucial 2-game advantage in their NBA Finals series with the Spurs. New York have beaten San Antonio 105-104 away in Game 2. The Spurs rallied from 14 points down to take the lead in the fourth quarter before the Knicks wrestled back the advantage. That's sport. I'm Joe Gilfillan.
16: Met Service forecast for Queenstown for the rest of the day. Mainly fine. The odd evening shower possible. Light winds. Then southwesterlies developing later in the day. Overnight low 1 degree. Tomorrow, Sunday, mostly cloudy with a chance of a shower. From morning, a high of 11. Alexandra, cloudy periods. Chance of an evening shower. Light winds. Overnight low 1 degree. Tomorrow, Sunday, mainly fine. The chance of a shower. From morning, a high of 12. Wānaka, mainly fine. The chance of an evening shower. Light winds. Overnight low 1 degree. Tomorrow, Sunday, mostly cloudy with a chance of a shower from morning and a high of 12 degrees.
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5: In this update, the Defence Force is set to receive cutting-edge aircraft and equipment in a newly approved US military sale. The government spending more than $2.5 billion to buy 5 MH-60R Seahawk helicopters and related systems. It comes after the United States criticised our military spend during a security summit last month. Maritime Component Commander Shane Arndell says the new helicopters are state-of-the-art and needed.
6: We would be looking at maintaining that capability when they arrive, but also as we go through, because if you're not up to speed with the capability, then you can't operate with your partners.
5: A person reportedly fell to their death at Auckland's Muriwai Beach about 1 this afternoon. Emergency services and surf lifesaving raced to the scene at Otakamiro Point. The Westpac rescue helicopter found the person and their body was lifted from the sea. Police investigators are working to find out exactly how the tragedy happened. The government's investing $10 million from the International Visitor Levy to support predator-free 2050 work across the Hauraki Gulf and mainland Auckland. The money will go towards strengthening predator-free safe havens like Tiritiri Matangi and help with eradication efforts on Waiheke and Aotea Great Barrier Islands. Auckland Councillor Richard Hill says it is a much-needed boost.
7: We have sadly seen the decline of many species and the wipeout of really important places in our city that we need to either try protect what's left.
5: Meta is on the hunt for more land and shifting to using tents rather than traditional office buildings to house AI servers. The parent company of Facebook and Instagram has started using industrial tents as data centers in Ohio, with each structure covering more than 120,000 square feet. Construction reportedly takes 3 months instead of years. Tech expert Paul Stenhouse says they're spending money to have a data center come online faster and improve capacity. Police say the woman named Barbara, who was reported missing in Tauranga's Papamoa today, has now been found safe and well. That's news.
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5: In this update, the Chiefs led the Queensland Reds 15-14 moments ago in a soggy Hamilton to close out Super Rugby Pacific's qualifying finals weekend. That's about 32 minutes into the game. The Crusaders earlier booked a spot in the semi-finals with a 52-31 win over the Blues in Christchurch. The Mystics have extended their advantage atop the ANZ Netball Premiership ladder with a 53-51 extra-time win over the Tactics in Christchurch. The Knicks have blown up the Spurs NBA Finals home court advantage with a 105-104 Game 2 win in San Antonio. New York gave up a 14-point lead in the fourth quarter before fighting back in the dying moments to take a 2-0 series lead. Game 3 is in New York on Tuesday. That's sport. I'm Joe Gilfillan.
10: Met Service forecast for Queenstown for the rest of the day. Mainly fine. The odd evening shower possible. Light winds. Then southwesterlies developing later in the day. Overnight low 1 degree. Tomorrow Sunday mostly cloudy with a chance of a shower from morning, a high of 11. Alexandra, cloudy periods, chance of an evening shower, light winds, overnight low 1 degree. Tomorrow, Sunday, mainly fine, the chance of a shower from morning, a high of 12. Wanaka, mainly fine, the chance of an evening shower, light winds, overnight low 1 degree. Tomorrow, Sunday, mostly cloudy with a chance of a shower from morning and a high of 12 degrees.
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0: Brittany, before you go, there's something I want you to have.
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0: Yeah, yes it is.
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8: In this update, a train derailment in Wellington's Candala has seen at least 8 people taken to hospital. Metlink says services on the Johnsonville line are suspended until further notice because of the incident shortly after 7. Those taken to Wellington City Hospital are in conditions ranging between minor, moderate and serious. Police say cordons are in place at Box Hill and Station Road. Fire and Emergency, which sent 3 appliances to the scene, says no excavation was required and all passengers made it off the train. Wellington City Councillor Diane Calvert says she was at home when she heard a huge boom.
9: Is this an earthquake, but there was no shaking? Was it thunder? But then it was a very short, sharp and no lightning. So I wasn't sure what it was, to be honest.
8: The Prime Minister's reiterating the importance of a strong Trans-Tasman partnership in the face of global uncertainty. Chris Luxon's been meeting Prime Minister Anthony Albanese, first attending an economic forum last night. Mr. Luxon has, among other things, made a pitch for New Zealand to be involved in building infrastructure for the 2032 British Olympics.
10: This is a really important relationship. It's important that we are actually formally having our Australia-New Zealand leadership meeting each and every year, so we never take this relationship for granted.
8: Fears a budget tax change will discourage giving and weaken charities' ability to deliver vital services. A new $100,000 cap is being set on donations eligible for a tax credit. The Child Cancer and Breast Cancer Foundation say this could limit funding for support, advocacy and education. The Breast Cancer Foundation's Arlene Raymer says the charity environment is already facing challenges.
11: We're seeing demand increase for services, but the economic impact is impacting people's ability to donate. So any further limits on donations will have a monumental impact.
8: Air conditioning could be a valuable tool against climate change's public health effects. Canterbury University senior lecturer Rebecca Peer says there's a case for the government to increase uptake among lower income people and thinking about how easy it is to heat and cool homes. That's news.
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8: In sport, the Crusaders are through to the semi-finals of Super Rugby Pacific, beating the Blues 52-31 in Christchurch. The Chiefs led the Reds 39-24 in Hamilton moments ago, late in the second half. The Mystics have ended the Tactics' 10-game run of home dominance with a 53-51 extra-time win in their ANZ Premiership netball game in Christchurch. The Mystics trailed by 5 after 3 quarters before hanging tough to beat their hosts and remain atop the ladder with 1 round to go. New Zealand's planned a response with the bat in day 3 of the opening cricket test with England. The Black Caps 36 for 3 in their second innings, needing 218 runs to win at Lord's. First ball scheduled for 10 o'clock. That's sport. I'm Joe Gilfillan.
14: Met Service forecast for Queenstown for the rest of the day. Mainly fine. The odd evening shower possible. Light winds. Then southwesterlies developing later in the day. Overnight low 1 degree. Tomorrow, Sunday, mostly cloudy with a chance of a shower. From morning, a high of 11. Alexandra, cloudy periods, chance of an evening shower, light winds, overnight low 1 degree. Tomorrow, Sunday, mainly fine, the chance of a shower. From morning, a high of 12. Wānaka, mainly fine, the chance of an evening shower, light winds, overnight low 1 degree. Tomorrow, Sunday, mostly cloudy with a chance of a shower. From morning, and a high of 12 degrees.
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2: In this update, an investigation is now underway into this evening's train derailment in Wellington's Kandala. Metlink says services on the Johnsonville line will be replaced by buses until further notice following the incident between Box Hill and Kandala stations. Senior Manager Operations for Metlink, Paul Tafaru, says the cause of the incident is unknown at this stage. Six people were taken to Wellington City Hospital in conditions ranging from minor to serious. Fire and Emergency, which sent three appliances to the scene, says no excavation was needed and all passengers made it off the train. Police say cordons around Box Hill and Station Road have been lifted. Research into how meth use is affecting the brain could help recovering addicts. An Auckland University study shows the longer people used meth for, shrinkage across multiple areas of the brain affects key functions like decision-making. Meth users have also had more thickening in their heart walls than non-users. The paper's lead author, Ben Bristow, says they have a few main goals with this research.
3: One is just how can we better support people as they get off methamphetamine, and both look at just does the brain and heart recover.
2: Our military capability is set to improve with a US military arms deal worth more than $2.5 billion. It covers MH-60R Seahawk helicopters, nearly 300 missiles and related equipment. This follows the US criticizing our military spend during a security summit last month. Maritime Component Commander Shane Undell says the new weaponry means we're ready in a time of conflict.
4: We've got an ability to be able to use short-range missiles against surface contacts and also torpedoes if we came across submarines.
2: Auckland has been given $10 million for ongoing work eradicating predators. The Predator Free 2050 program's funding has come from the International Visitor Conservation and Tourism Levy. It'll support pest control work across the Hauraki Gulf and mainland Auckland. That's news.
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2: In sport and Super Rugby tonight, the Crusaders have beaten the Blues 52-31 in Christchurch. The Chiefs ended the red season with a 46-24 win in Hamilton. The Chiefs will host the Crusaders. The Blues play the Hurricanes in Wellington next weekend. A forgettable fourth quarter has cost the Netball Tactics team their 10-game home-winning streak, a 53-51 extra-time ANZ Premiership loss to the Mystics in Christchurch. Waikato Bay of Plenty Magic had a 50-39 win over the Central Pulse. Tim Payne insists sudden fame won't change him as he tries to focus on an important job at hand tonight. The All Whites defenders become a social media sensation on Instagram. The All Whites play England in Tampa tomorrow morning. That's sport. I'm Joe Gilfillan.
7: Met Service forecast for Queenstown for the rest of the day. Mainly fine. The odd evening shower possible. Light winds. Then southwesterlies developing later in the day. Overnight low 1 degree. Tomorrow, Sunday, mostly cloudy with a chance of a shower. From morning, a high of 11. Alexandra, cloudy periods. Chance of an evening shower. Light winds. Overnight low 1 degree. Tomorrow, Sunday, mainly fine. The chance of a shower. From morning, a high of 12. Wanaka, mainly fine. The chance of an evening shower. Light winds, overnight low 1 degree. Tomorrow, Sunday, mostly cloudy with a chance of a shower from morning and a high of 12 degrees.
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4: In this update, the Transport Accident Investigation Commission's investigating this evening's train derailment in Wellington's Candala. Metlink Senior Manager Operations for Metlink, Paul Tafaru, says the cause of the incident is unknown at this stage. Services on the Johnsonville line will be replaced by buses until further notice following the incident between Box Hill and Candala stations. Six people were taken to Wellington City Hospital with injuries ranging between minor and serious. Police say cordons at Box Hill and Station Road have been lifted. The South Island's Māori Anglican Church has installed a new bishop. Archdeacon Susan Wallace is the first woman to lead the Amorangi and the second Indigenous woman to be named a bishop in New Zealand and Polynesia. Archbishop Don Tamihiri says Bishop Wallace has vast experience, but moreover is a good person with a good heart and the humility needed to be a uniting force among church and iwi. The old adage of not shopping while hungry has been confirmed in Otago University-led research. A study of 60 people has found imagining food is easier, faster and more vivid when people are hungry compared to when they're full. Associate Professor Dr. May Peng says she was surprised that people tend to imagine the texture of food, not just its flavour. She says it has everyday relevance for understanding diet decisions.
5: We think it's the reason they're feeding for our cravings and making us want him to have the food more badly.
4: New Zealand appears to be pushing for more regular diplomacy with its partners. Prime Minister Chris Luxon's meeting his Australian counterpart across the weekend, where he's reiterated the importance of meeting annually. Just in this past week, Trade Minister Todd McClay agreed to annual meetings with France to deepen trade and business connections. Sky News journalist Aspen Blomfield says events in the past year are reshaping national priorities.
6: The US and Israel, of course, launching strikes on Iran, precipitating an international conversation around defence spending and military preparedness.
4: That's news.
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4: In sport, next weekend we'll see an all-New Zealand Super Rugby semi-final round as the Chiefs host the Crusaders and the Hurricanes host the Blues. The Crusaders beat the Blues 52-31 tonight. The Chiefs beat the Queensland Reds 46-24. The Mystics have extended their advantage at the top of the ANZ Netball Premiership with a 53-51 extra time win over the Tactics in Christchurch. The Mystics overcame a 5-goal deficit heading into the fourth quarter to break the Tactics' 10-game run of home wins. Fonga Momona's Matthew Gower has claimed the rookie title at the Timber Sports World Championship in Budapest. He's chopped, sawed and springboarded through three axe disciplines, having the wood over his Australian opponent to claim gold. That's sport. I'm Joe Gilfillan.
9: Met Service forecast for Queenstown for the rest of the day. Mainly fine. The odd evening shower possible. Light winds. Then southwesterlies developing later in the day. Overnight low 1 degree. Tomorrow Sunday mostly cloudy with a chance of a shower from morning. A high of 11. 11. Alexandra, cloudy periods. Chance of an evening shower. Light winds. Overnight low 1 degree. Tomorrow, Sunday, mainly fine. The chance of a shower from morning. A high of 12. Wānaka, mainly fine. The chance of an evening shower. Light winds. Overnight low 1 degree. Tomorrow, Sunday, mostly cloudy with the chance of a shower from morning and a high of 12 degrees.
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1: In this update, the Transport Accident Investigation Commission inquiry into this evening's train derailment in Wellington's Kandala is underway. Metlink says services on the Johnsonville line will be replaced by buses until further notice, following the incident between Box Hill and Kandala stations shortly after 7. Senior Manager Operations for Metlink, Paul Tafaru, says the cause of the incident's not known yet. Chief Investigator of Accidents, Louise Cook, has appointed an investigation team of 2. The Defence Force is set to receive cutting-edge aircraft and equipment in a newly approved US military sale. The government spending more than $2.5 billion buying 5 MH-60R Seahawk helicopters and related systems. It comes after the US criticised our military spend during a security summit last month. Maritime Component Commander Shane Undell says the new helicopters are state-of-the-art and needed.
2: We would be looking at maintaining that capability when they arrive, but also as we go through, because if you're not up to speed with the capability, then you can't operate with your partners.
1: Hopes the government's $62.5 million classroom package for South Island schools is enough to keep up with population growth. The budget investment will deliver 59 additional classrooms and provide funding for upgrades. A new 18-classroom primary school will be built for Lincoln South. Darfield High School will get 6 extra classrooms, Principal Andy England saying it should see them through the next 5 years.
3: Traditionally, things have been behind the growth, which results in uncomfortable, unacceptable learning conditions.
1: The government's investing $10 million from the International Visitor Levy, supporting predator-free 2050 work across the Hauraki Gulf and mainland Auckland. The money will go towards strengthening predator-free safe havens like Tiritiri Matangi and help with eradication efforts on Waiheke and Aotea Great Barrier Islands. Auckland Councillor Richard Hill says it is a much-needed boost.
4: We have sadly seen the decline of many species and the wipeout of really important places in our city that we need to either try protect what's left.
1: That's news.
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1: In sport, the All Whites aren't intimidated as they wrap up World Cup prep this morning. New Zealand plays fourth-ranked England in Tampa for the first time since 1991. All Whites midfielder Ben Old says the game against the Three Lions has him excited.
6: We have to remember that they're human and they can be beaten, so we've been working hard in training and got tactics set up, and hopefully we can execute them against this game.
1: Kick-off is at 8 this morning. The Knicks have continued their magic carpet ride through the playoffs with a crucial Game 2 win over the Spurs away in the NBA Finals. Their 105-104 win sees them take a 2-0 series lead. It's their 13th straight playoff win and 8th on the road. Game 3's in New York on Tuesday. That's sport. I'm Joe Gilfillan.
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1: Jen didn't think she needed a DVS system.
2: Oh, I've got insulation in that.
1: But Jen had forgotten about the mould on her walls and curtains.
2: Ah, yeah.
1: So Jen got DVS home ventilation, and its fresh air in, stale air out technology went to work, making her rooms drier, healthier, plus mould and mildew free. 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
1: In this update, six people are in hospital after a reported train derailment in Wellington's Candala. The Transport Accident Investigation Commission investigation into what happened is already underway. Buses will now replace trains on the Johnsonville line until further notice. Four of those in hospital have minor injuries and two are in serious condition. Initially, it was thought eight people were injured. The incident happened shortly after seven last night. Wellington City Councillor Diane Calvert says she heard a huge boom.
2: It was an earthquake, but there was no shaking. Was it thunder? But then it was very short, sharp, and no lightning. So I wasn't sure what it was, to be honest.
1: Fears a budget tax change will discourage giving and weaken charities' ability to deliver vital services. A new $100,000 cap's being set on donations eligible for a tax credit. The Child Cancer and Breast Cancer Foundation say this could limit funding for support, advocacy, and education. The Breast Cancer Foundation's Arlene Rayner says the charity environment already facing challenges.
3: We're seeing demand increase for services, but the economic impact is impacting people's ability to donate. So any further limits on donations will have a monumental impact.
1: Hopes changes to GP funding will help stabilise rising doctor fees. The government's proposed changes include a review of capitation payments, annual funding, and measures designed to limit increases in patient fees. Under the proposals, around 60% of practices would receive increased funding through various measures. GenPro chair Dr. Angus Chambers says GPs want to make it more affordable for patients.
4: Look, if this offer is in place, it will definitely limit patient fees rises this year, although the way it's structured, it means potentially greater rises next year.
1: Hopes getting a warrant of fitness for your brain could become as common as getting one for your car. Auckland University of Technology is recruiting participants who have had head knocks at any point in their lives for a study. Participants will be examined for factors that affect brain health, including blood pressure, diabetes, and physical activity. Researcher Dr. Mackenzie Kiernan says understanding the risks means people can improve their health.
5: So something as simple as getting glasses, getting your blood pressure under control, keeping your cholesterol low. Lots of things that we're often told this is important for your general health, but we don't actually think about it too much as being important for our brain health.
1: Recognition for a team helping farmers by hunting wild deer and feeding families. Non-profit group Hunt for Good has culled up to 14 tons of venison mince this year, more than 90,000 servings. The group's been presented with this year's Western Bay of Plenty Heart of the Community Award. Founder Jasper Osborne says it's about giving back and supporting farmers.
6: If we can help them by eliminating some of the issues for them and also turning it into a food source for the community, then it's a double win.
1: Thames now has a new multi-millionaire, with a lotto player winning $4.5 million Powerball dollars last night. The winning ticket was sold at Paper Power Thames. The win comes just days after a player in Ashburton won $28.6 million.
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1: In sport, the Crusaders beat the Blues 52-31 in Super Rugby in Christchurch last night. The Chiefs ended the Reds' season with a 46-24 win in Hamilton. So, next weekend, the Chiefs will host the Crusaders and the Hurricanes host the Blues. A forgettable fourth quarter cost the Tactics their 10-game home winning streak. A 53-51 extra-time ANZ Premiership netball loss to the Mystics in Christchurch. Waikato Bay of Plenty Magic captain Erina Makaede's 150th game was a 50-39 win over the Central Pulse. To the NBA.
8: Fox to Wembanyama, pulls up, jumper, won't go, rebound taken by Vassell, it's over! The Knicks survive! This magic carpet ride continues!
1: The Knicks have held on to take a crucial two-game advantage in their NBA Finals series with the Spurs. New York have pipped San Antonio 105-104 away in Game 2, with Spurs center Victor Wembanyama missing a game-winning opportunity late. The Spurs rallied from 14 points down to take the lead in the fourth quarter before Knicks guard Jalen Brunson responded to wrestle back the advantage. The Knicks have now won 13 straight games in the playoffs and 8 on the road. That's news and sport. I'm Joe Gilfillan.
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0: In this update, the cause of a derailment on the Johnsonville line in Wellington last night is already under investigation. Two representatives of the Transport Accident Investigation Commission are investigating. Six people are in hospital after the incident in Wellington's Candala at about 7 o'clock. Metlink says buses will now replace trains on the Johnsonville line until further notice. Four of those in hospital have minor injuries and two are in serious condition. Initially, it was thought eight people were injured. Research into how meth use is affecting the brain could help recovering addicts. An Auckland University study shows the longer people use methamphetamine, shrinkage across multiple areas of the brain affects key functions like decision-making. Meth users also have more thickening in their heart walls than non-users. The paper's lead author, Ben Bristow, says they have a few main goals with this research.
1: One is just how can we better support people as they get off methamphetamine, and both look at just does the brain and heart recover.
0: Our military capabilities set to improve with a US military arms deal worth more than $2.5 billion. It covers five MH-60R Seahawk helicopters, nearly 300 missiles, and related equipment. This follows the US criticizing our military spend during a security summit last month. Maritime Component Commander Shane Undell says the new weaponry means we're ready in a time of conflict.
2: We've got an ability to be able to use short-range missiles against surface contacts and also torpedoes if we came across submarines.
0: The United States is denying its military bases in Bahrain were hit by Iran, with six missiles intercepted and a seventh not reaching its intended target. It comes as the US reportedly struck military sites on Iran's coast with drones headed for the Strait of Hormuz and Persian Gulf area. Bahrain and Kuwait activated sirens. BBC North America correspondent Tom Simon says America's choosing its words carefully to make sure it doesn't escalate tensions.
3: They are responding to what they're calling unwarranted Iranian aggression by putting themselves in a self-defense posture.
0: One of the most isolated schools in the whole of New Zealand is now looking forward to two new classrooms as a result of this year's budget. South Westland Area School is improving its capacity, with the government spending more than $60 million to upgrade buildings in it and other South Island schools. The school, which is in Harihari, about 70 kilometres south of Hukatika, is one of the few to provide primary and secondary education while teaching students from as far away as Franz and Fox Glacier Townships. Local MP Maureen Pugh says it is a much welcomed investment.
4: I felt like Santa Claus in June passing on that news to the principal at South Western Area School.
0: Auckland's been given $10 million for ongoing work eradicating predators. The Predator Free 2050 program's funding has come from the International Visitor Conservation and Tourism Levy. It'll support pest control work across the Hauraki Gulf and mainland Auckland.
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0: In sport, there's an all-New Zealand Super Rugby semi-finals round next weekend. The Chiefs host the Crusaders and the Hurricanes host the Blues. Last night's game saw the Crusaders beat the Blues 52-31. The Chiefs knocked out the final Australian team, the Queensland Reds, with a 46-24 win. Ponga Momina's Matthew Gowers claimed the rookie title at the Timber Sports World Championship in Budapest. He's chopped, soared and springboarded through three axe disciplines, having the wood over his Australian opponent to claim gold. The Mystics have extended their advantage at the top of Netball's ANZ Premiership ladder with a 53-51 extra time win over the Tactics in Christchurch. The Mystics overcame a five-goal deficit heading into the fourth quarter to break the Tactics' 10-game run of home wins. The Knicks have blown up the Spurs' NBA Finals home court advantage with a 105-104 Game 2 win in San Antonio. New York relinquished a 14-point lead in the fourth quarter before fighting back in the dying moments to take a 2-0 series lead. Knicks center Karl Anthony Towns led the way with 21 points and 13 rebounds. Game 3 is coming up in New York on Tuesday. That's news and sport. I'm Joe Gilfillan.
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2: In this update, six people are in hospital after what's understood to have been a train derailment last night in Wellington. Two have serious injuries and four have minor injuries. Residents in Kandala say they heard a loud bang shortly after 7 o'clock. Metlink says services on the Johnsonville line are suspended until further notice and will be replaced by buses. Fire and Emergency, which sent three appliances to the scene, says no excavation was needed and all passengers made it off the train. The South Island's Māori Anglican Church has installed a new bishop. Archdeacon Susan Wallace is the first woman to lead the Amorangi and the second Indigenous woman to be named a bishop in New Zealand and Polynesia. Archbishop Don Tamahiri says Bishop Wallace has vast experience, but moreover is a good person with a good heart and the humility needed to be a uniting force among church and iwi. He says the task of a modern Māori bishop has changed a lot over time, and Bishop Wallace is well suited to meet today's unique challenges. The old adage of not shopping while you're hungry has been confirmed in Otago University-led research. A study of 60 people has found imagining food is easier, faster and more vivid when people are hungry compared to when they're full. Associate Professor Dr. May Peng says she was surprised that people tend to imagine the texture of food, not just its flavour. She says it has everyday relevance for understanding diet decisions.
3: We think it's the reason they're feeding for our cravings and making us wanting to have the food more badly.
2: Auckland's been given $10 million for ongoing work eradicating predators. The Predator Free 2050 program's funding has come from the International Visitor Conservation and Tourism Levy. It'll support pest control work across the Hauraki Gulf and mainland Auckland. Auckland Councillor Richard Hill says they won't be duplicating what the Department of Conservation's already doing.
4: It's about building on those bigger projects, but it also will no doubt help bolster what we're doing right across Auckland.
2: The Prime Minister is playing down any connection between New Zealand's two latest disagreements with China. China has defended travel bans it's imposed on four backbench MPs who recently visited Taiwan. China has also rejected claims from the SIS and other Five Eyes spy agencies that it's trying to collect sensitive information through social media. Chris Luxon says every time New Zealand has a disagreement with China, it will call out China.
5: Done it when we felt there was an attack on our parliamentary systems. We've done it, now warning to people who hold sensitive information to be careful and to make sure that they are not inadvertently being targeted with the information they may be sharing on social media.
2: Air conditioning could save lives in New Zealand as the planet warms. New research in the Sustainable Cities and Society Journal suggests energy demands may peak in summer instead of winter as temperatures rise. Canterbury University senior lecturer Dr. Rebecca Peer says while not a large problem, overheating deaths happen, especially among the elderly, the very young, and those with comorbidities. Dr. Peer says there is a case for government policy to increase air conditioning access in low-income communities.
6: We can think about direct subsidies, we can think about implementation standards for home insulation and home heating and cooling.
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2: In sport, the Crusaders beat the Blues 52-31 in Super Rugby in Christchurch last night. The Chiefs ended the Reds' season with a 46-24 win in Hamilton. So, next weekend, the Chiefs will host the Crusaders and the Hurricanes host the Blues. A forgettable fourth quarter cost the Tactics their 10-game home winning streak. A 53-51 extra-time ANZ Premiership netball loss to the Mystics in Christchurch. Waikato Bay of Plenty Magic captain Irena Mikairi's 150th game was a 50-39 win over the Central Pulse. To the NBA.
8: Fox to Wembanyama, pulls up, jumper, won't go, rebound taken by Vassell, it's over! It's over. The Knicks survive. This magic carpet ride continues.
2: The Knicks have held on to take a crucial two-game advantage into their NBA Finals series with the Spurs. New York have pipped San Antonio 105-104 away in Game 2, with Spurs center Victor Wembanyama missing a game-winning opportunity late. The Spurs rallied from 14 points down to take the lead in the fourth quarter before Knicks guard Jalen Brunson responded to wrestle back the advantage. The Knicks have now won 13 straight games in the playoffs and 8 on the road. That's news and sport. I'm Joe Gilfillan.
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8: In this update, the Transport Accident Investigation Commission's launched an inquiry into last night's train derailment in Wellington's Candala. Metlink says services on the Johnsonville line are being replaced by buses until further notice. Senior Manager Operations for Metlink, Paul Tafaru, says the cause of the incident is unknown at this stage. 6 people were taken to Wellington City Hospital, 4 with minor and 2 with serious injuries. Chief Investigator of Accidents, Louise Cook, has appointed an investigation team of 2. The Defence Force is set to receive cutting-edge aircraft and equipment in a newly approved US military sale.

0: The government spending more than $2.5 billion buying 5 MH-60R Seahawk helicopters and related systems. It comes after the US criticized our military spend during a security summit last month. Maritime Component Commander Shane Arndell says the new helicopters are state-of-the-art and needed.
1: We would be looking at maintaining that capability when they arrive, but also as we go through, because if you're not up to speed with the capability, then you can't operate with your partners.
0: Hopes the government's $62.5 million classroom package for South Island schools is enough to keep up with population growth. The budget investment will deliver 59 additional classrooms and provide funding for upgrades. A new 18-classroom primary school will be built for Lincoln South. Darfield High School will get 6 extra classrooms. Principal Andy England says it should see them through the next 5 years.
2: Traditionally, things have been behind the growth, which results in uncomfortable, unacceptable learning conditions.
0: Paramedics may have to undertake further training before they can prescribe medicines. Planned changes to the Medicines Act are set to allow paramedics to be prescribers, with consultation underway on what medicines can be authorised. The government says training programs will be established for paramedics to gain the necessary qualifications. Health Minister Simeon Brown says some paramedics are already adept and won't need training.
3: So the scope of practice will determine which paramedics may already be able to prescribe. Some will have to undergo further training.
0: The government's investing $10 million from the International Visitor Levy to support predator-free 2050 work across the Hauraki Gulf and mainland Auckland. The money will go towards strengthening predator-free safe havens like Tiritiri Matangi and help with eradication efforts on Waiheke and Aotea Great Barrier Islands. Auckland Councillor Richard Hill says it's a much-needed boost.
4: We have sadly seen the decline of many species and the wipeout of really important places in our city that we need to either try protect what's left.
0: Meta is on the hunt for more land and shifting to using tents rather than traditional office buildings to house its AI servers. The parent company of Facebook and Instagram has started using industrial tents as data centers in Ohio, with each structure covering more than 120,000 square feet. Construction reportedly takes 3 months instead of some years. Tech expert Paul Stenhouse says they're spending money to have a data center come online faster and therefore improve their capacity.
5: Radio Wānaka Sport with Foursquare Wānaka. Call in and see Sophie, James and the team today and make shopping simple and local.
0: In sport, Whanga Momina's Matthew Gower has claimed the rookie title at the Timber Sports World Championships in Budapest. Matthew Gower's chopped, soared and springboarded through 3 axe disciplines, having the wood over his Australian opponent to claim gold. There's an all-New Zealand Super Rugby semi-finals round next weekend. The Chiefs host the Crusaders and the Hurricanes host the Blues. Last night's game saw the Crusaders beat the Blues 52-31 and the Chiefs knock out the final Australian team, the Queensland Reds, with a 46-24 win. The Mystics have extended their advantage at the top of Netball's ANZ Premiership ladder with a 53-51 extra time win over the Tactics in Christchurch. The Mystics overcame a 5-goal deficit heading into the fourth quarter to break the Tactics' 10-game run of home wins. The Knicks have blown up the Spurs' NBA Finals home court advantage with a 105-104 Game 2 win in San Antonio. New York relinquished a 14-point lead in the fourth quarter before fighting back in the dying moments to take a 2-0 series lead. Knicks center Karl Anthony Towns led the way with 21 points and 13 rebounds. Game 3 is in New York on Tuesday. That's news and sport. I'm Joe Gilfillan.
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8: In this update, the Transport Accident Investigation Commission's launched an inquiry into last night's train derailment in Wellington's Candala. Metlink says services on the Johnsonville line are being replaced by buses until further notice. Senior Manager Operations for Metlink, Paul Tafaru, says the cause of the incident is unknown at this stage. Six people were taken to Wellington City Hospital, four with minor and two with serious injuries. Chief Investigator of Accidents, Louise Cook, has appointed an investigation team of two. The Defence Force is set to receive cutting-edge aircraft and equipment in a newly approved US military sale. The government spending more than $2.5 billion buying five MH-60R Seahawk helicopters and related systems. It comes after the US criticised our military spend during a security summit last month. Maritime Component Commander Shane Undell says the new helicopters are state-of-the-art and needed.
9: We would be looking at maintaining that capability when they arrive, but also as we go through, because if you're not up to speed with the capability, then you can't operate with your partners.
8: Hopes the government's $62.5 million classroom package for South Island schools is enough to keep up with population growth. The budget investment will deliver 59 additional classrooms and provide funding for upgrades. A new 18-classroom primary school will be built for Lincoln South. Darfield High School will get six extra classrooms. Principal Andy England says it should see them through the next 5 years.
10: Traditionally, things have been behind the growth, which results in uncomfortable, unacceptable learning conditions.
8: Paramedics may have to undertake further training before they can prescribe medicines. Planned changes to the Medicines Act are set to allow paramedics to be prescribers, with consultation underway on what medicines can be authorised. The government says training programs will be established for paramedics to gain the necessary qualifications. Health Minister Simeon Brown says some paramedics are already adept and won't need training.
11: So the scope of practice will determine which paramedics may already be able to prescribe. Some will have to undergo further training.
8: The government's investing $10 million from the International Visitor Levy to support predator-free 2050 work across the Hauraki Gulf and mainland Auckland. The money will go towards strengthening predator-free safe havens like Tiri Tiri Matangi and help with eradication efforts on Waiheke and Aotea Great Barrier Island.

0: Islands. Auckland Councillor Richard Hill says it's a much-needed boost.
1: We have sadly seen the decline of many species and the wipeout of really important places in our city that we need to either try protect what's left.
0: Meta is on the hunt for more land and shifting to using tents rather than traditional office buildings to house its AI servers. The parent company of Facebook and Instagram has started using industrial tents as data centres in Ohio, with each structure covering more than 120,000 square feet. Construction reportedly takes 3 months instead of some years. Tech expert Paul Stenhouse says they're spending money to have a data center come online faster and therefore improve their capacity.
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0: In sport, Whanga Momina's Matthew Gower has claimed the rookie title at the Timber Sports World Championships in Budapest. Matthew Gower's chopped, soared and springboarded through three axe disciplines, having the wood over his Australian opponent to claim gold. There's an all-New Zealand Super Rugby semi-finals round next weekend. The Chiefs host the Crusaders and the Hurricanes host the Blues. Last night's game saw the Crusaders beat the Blues 52-31 and the Chiefs knock out the final Australian team, the Queensland Reds, with a 46-24 win. The Mystics have extended their advantage at the top of Netball's ANZ Premiership ladder with a 53-51 extra-time win over the Tactics in Christchurch. The Mystics overcame a 5-goal deficit heading into the fourth quarter to break the Tactics' 10-game run of home wins. The Knicks have blown up the Spurs' NBA Finals home court advantage with a 105-104 Game 2 win in San Antonio. New York relinquished a 14-point lead in the fourth quarter before fighting back in the dying moments to take a 2-0 series lead. Knicks center Karl Anthony Towns led the way with 21 points and 13 rebounds. Game 3 is in New York on Tuesday. That's news and sport. I'm Joe Gilfillan.
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6: In this update, an investigation is underway into last night's train derailment in Wellington's Box Hill and Kendalla stations. Services on the Johnsonville line will be replaced by bus until further notice. The cause is unknown at this stage and the Transport Accident Investigation Commission is investigating. 6 people were taken to Wellington City Hospital, with 4 in a minor condition and 2 with serious injuries. Wellington City Councillor Diane Calvert, who lives nearby, says she thought it was an earthquake.
7: It was just after 7 o'clock and I heard this very short, sharp, huge boom. I've never heard a sound like that before.
6: The importance of cooperation in the Pacific was a key piece of the Prime Minister's discussions with his Australian counterpart. Chris Luxon has returned from Australia after meeting with Anthony Albanese. The two leaders have released a joint statement reaffirming their shared commitment to deeper cooperation and a strong, resilient partnership. Luxon says the Indo-Pacific region is set to be a key driver of the world's future growth.
8: New Zealand and Australia have closely aligned interests in supporting a region that is incredibly stable, resilient and prosperous. And we're also committed to working together in a coordinated way that delivers practical outcomes for our Pacific partners.
6: Police are seeking sightings of missing Christchurch woman Valerie Hargrave. The 81-year-old left her home address in Woolston about 10:30 yesterday morning and has not returned. Valerie was wearing a pink cardigan jersey and is said to be around 160 centimetres tall and of small build. Police say she walks with a shuffle but is reasonably mobile. Residents of St. Petersburg in Russia have been told not to leave their homes after a large-scale Ukrainian drone attack targeted the city. The attack comes a day after the Russian president refused an offer to meet his Ukrainian counterpart. St. Petersburg Governor Alexander Beglov advised the residents not to go outside and warned of possible disruptions to mobile internet service. That's news.
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6: In sports, and New Zealand have moved from 36 for 3 to 55 for 5, needing a further 199 runs to win after a rain-hampered third day of the first cricket test against England. New Zealand's footballing gladiators step into the arena with England's Three Lions from 8 a.m. Captain Chris Wood is urging his teammates to ignore the star power of their opponents as they face down the team Wood considers World Cup favourites in Tampa, Florida. He says they need to tune in to the never say die attitude which the 2010 team prided themselves on.
11: It was a bit lacklustre, but not fully all our own of like live and die with what the first game against Iran will be. And I think we need to bring more of that and just be there to compete with them first and foremost before being able to play and being able to get on the ball and do that side of it.
6: That's sport. I'm Kalia Strong.
12: Your Met Service forecast for Central Otago. And for Queenstown, Alexandra and Wanaka, it's a fine day with a frosty start, high cloud developing late morning with northwesterly winds. Expect a

0: By 11 for Queenstown, dropping to an overnight low of 5 degrees. And for Alexandra, it's a high of 12 with an overnight low of 6 degrees. And to Wanaka, same, a high 12 with a low 6. And tomorrow, it's partly cloudy with the chance of a shower until the afternoon. Expect northerlies.
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2: Looking at the roads around Wanaka today, Crown Range open, the road is clear. Lindis Pass open, the road is clear. Haast Pass open, the road is clear. Mount Aspiring Road open, the road is clear. And Kawarau Gorge open, the road is clear.
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5: In this update, investigators will be returning to the scene of a train derailment in Wellington's Candalla. A passenger train operated by Transdev on the Johnsonville line derailed shortly after 7pm yesterday. At least six people were taken to hospital in conditions ranging between minor and serious. The Transport Accident Investigation Commission has begun the first stages of assessing the scene. Chief Investigator Louise Cook says they are working to get the most accurate information possible, particularly with evidence which can disappear or change.
6: Things like people's memories, any evidence that can get washed away. The weather is not great at the moment, so there's a lot of rain.
5: The Australian Prime Minister's brushed off our Finance Minister's criticism of a capital gains tax. Christopher Luxon has returned from Australia after meeting with Anthony Albanese with a group of New Zealand businesses. Last month, Nicola Willis launched a series of attacks directed at Albanese's government for breaking a pre-election promise and used it to criticise New Zealand Labour's election policy. Albanese said he viewed the comments as a bit of tongue-in-cheek banter. That's news.
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5: In sport, and Liam Lawson is poised for more Formula One points after qualifying 10th for the Monaco Grand Prix. Mercedes driver Kimi Antonelli gets pole ahead of Red Bull's Max Verstappen. Christian Leo Willi never underestimated just how desperate the Blues would be to try and claim victory over his Crusaders last night. The Red and Blacks came out 52-31 winners in the qualifying final. The number 8 says they've been finding pride in sealing up their defence like previous Crusaders teams.
10: It's a cliche, the defence wins championships and Crusaders do it at the best, and we know where to put an extra effort into our defence, and we know where our gaps have been the past couple of weeks. We know where they were coming, straight through the front door, and so we had to close it before they got there, so proud of the boys' effort that we did that.
5: The Crusaders face the Chiefs in one of the Super Rugby semi-finals on Friday. That's sport, I'm Kalia Strong.
11: 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And for Queenstown, Alexandra and Wanaka, it's a fine day with a frosty start, high cloud developing late morning with northwesterly winds. Expect a high 11 for Queenstown, dropping to an overnight low of 5 degrees. And for Alexandra, it's a high of 12 with an overnight low of 6 degrees. And to Wanaka, same, a high 12 with a low 6. And tomorrow, it's partly cloudy with the chance of a shower until the afternoon. Expect northerlies.

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1: Kia ora, good news for drivers around Wānaka. All major routes are open and clear. The Crown Range, Haas Pass, Kawerau Gorge, Lindis Pass and Mount Aspiring Road are all reporting clear driving conditions with no issues currently affecting travel. Wānaka.
0: Breakfast with Jack Vanderhayden and Wānaka's best music mix all day. Wānaka.

Radio Wanagoo with John on your Sunday morning. That is Berlin's Take My Breath Away. And I'll tell you what, some of the films that you will see, the short films, the documentaries that's in Little Cinema, which is coming to Lake Wanaka Centre this coming Saturday. It's going to be a fabulous evening. And if you want to find out more, the easiest thing to do is to search Little Cinema Wanaka. It's going to be great.

0: Freddie Iwanaga, you may be right, I may be crazy. I tell you what, I had a crazy dream this week. It was really weird. The neighbours had a Ferris wheel, which somehow managed to go over the top of our house, which was a bit worrying as to whether or not it was going to fall down. Personally, I blame the Michael Jackson documentary, because, of course, he had the Ferris wheel at Neverland, and that must have been what stuck in the brain.
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9: In this update, three soldiers are facing questions over cocaine use during the final weeks of their time on deployment in Egypt. Jordan Dunn has more.
10: Our newsroom understands soldiers were part of the Defence Force's long-running peacekeeping deployments in Sinai. The Herald reports the deployment's proximity to a resort town brought military personnel into contact with a vibrant nightlife where cocaine was allegedly available. It is understood the incident came towards the end of their six-month deployment.
9: The Defence Force confirms it is investigating an alleged disciplinary matter. The cause of last night's train derailment in Wellington, which left six people injured, is still unknown. Metlink

0: Commission is investigating. Two people were taken to hospital with serious injuries and four with minor injuries. Wellington City Councillor Diane Calvert says the derailment appears to have occurred where there is a change in the track.
1: Where it is, appears to be is that part of the station is double tracked by the station, but then it goes into the single track that is the main part of the Johnsonville branch line.
0: Our nuclear-free position could be a future tension point as the Prime Minister pushes for further defence cooperation with Australia. Christopher Luxon has returned from Queensland after meeting with Anthony Albanese with a group of New Zealand businesses. Australia's getting three nuclear-powered submarines under its defence pact with the US and UK, which conflicts with our nuclear-free position. NZ Herald Deputy Political Editor Adam Pearce says Luxon is confident our position won't change during his time as leader.
2: We spoke with Anthony Albanese and he said, look, whenever we get to that point, that issue will be navigated with respect of New Zealand's position.
0: That's news.
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0: In sports, and 19-year-old Russian tennis sensation Mira Andreeva is the third youngest woman to win a major this century. She has defeated the surprise packet from Poland Maja Swolińska in straight sets to win her maiden Roland Garros women's singles final. Andreeva told reporters she's visualised winning a slam for a while.
4: I've had dreams, I've had a lot of thoughts on how it's going to happen, if it's going to happen, when it's going to happen, where. It's kind of, I would say that the feeling in real life is so much better, obviously, than in your dreams. And it just feels amazing.
0: Meanwhile, the All Whites have just stepped into the arena with England's Three Lions in Florida, with the warm-up match kicking off about now. Captain Chris Wood has been urging his teammates to ignore the star power of their opponents as they face down the team Wood considers World Cup favourites. By that sport, I'm Kalia Strong.
5: Your Met Service forecast for Central Otago. And for Queenstown, Alexandra and Wānaka, it's a fine day with a frosty start, high cloud developing late morning with northwesterly winds. Expect a high 11 for Queenstown, dropping to an overnight low of 5 degrees. And for Alexandra, it's a high of 12 with an overnight low of 6 degrees. And to Wānaka, same, a high 12 with a low 6. And tomorrow, it's partly cloudy with the chance of a shower until the afternoon. Expect northerlies.
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5: This is an announcement from Civil Defence. 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For more, here's Barry Kane from Hidden Arts New Zealand. 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
1: Wanaka. Wake up in the morning feeling like P. Diddy.
2: Hey, what up, girl?
1: Grab my glasses, I'm out the door, I'm gonna hit this city.
2: Let's
1: before
2: go.
1: I leave, brush my teeth with a bottle of Jack. 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

0: Randy, I want to go down as Creed with their arms wide open, and Community Link have got their arms wide open and have begun their pop-up food bank in Hawea on Wednesdays at the Community Centre. Isn't it great that it's happening? But isn't it a shame that it needs to?
1: When you see them on the road, you suddenly don't need to overtake that guy in front of you. And you suddenly remember what a stop sign means. Suddenly you're not too cool to buckle up. And you're suddenly stoked you turned down that beer at the barbie.
2: Nah, all good.
1: Yep. Seeing them means you're suddenly on your best behaviour. Drive like cops are around. Because they are.
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0: Radio Wanaka, and we're coming up to the news at 9. And between 9 and 10 this morning, I'm going to talk about technology and the future. So stand by for some frightening thoughts.
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0: Waffles on the sofa, frosty footy games, oh riff, cozy evenings with hot soup, and roasts with crispy to a tea veggies. Whatever your plans this winter, see you at Foursquare. What'll it be today?
1: In this update, an investigation is underway into last night's train derailment in Wellington's Kandala. Metlink says services on the Johnsonville line will be replaced by bus until further notice, following the incident between Box Hill and Kandala stations. It says the cause is unknown at this stage and the Transport Accident Investigation Commission is investigating. Six people were taken to Wellington City Hospital, with four in a minor condition and two with serious injuries. Wellington City Councillor Diane Calvert, who lives nearby, says she thought it was an earthquake.
2: It was just after 7 o'clock and I heard this very short, sharp, huge boom. I've never heard a sound like that before.
1: The Transport Accident Investigation Commission's Louise Cook is asking for anyone on board to reach out if they have relevant information.
3: Even anyone who was not on board the train but observed the train, if they saw anything unusual, or even if they just happened to have videos or photos of the train.
1: A warning, it could still be some time until paramedics prescribe medicine, despite incoming changes. Tweaks to the Medicines Act are set to allow paramedics to be prescribers, with the Ministry of Health consulting on what medicines can be authorised. Training programs will be established for them to gain the necessary qualifications. St John Deputy Chief Executive John Moores says there will be a bit of lag time before it's fully operational. Calls for driver licensing access to be reframed as an essential social infrastructure. The Driving Change Network has launched its election manifesto, asking for a cross-agency strategy and a specific associate minister responsible for driver licensing. National Director Wendy Robertson says licensing is key to public mobility.
4: When people are excluded from licensing because the system doesn't fit their circumstances, the costs aren't just carried by individuals, they're carried by employers and communities and the wider economy.
1: That's news.
5: Yeah, so the days of waiting in the car to hear the next song are long gone. 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
1: In sport, and the New Zealand men's and women's sevens teams are firing in France at the HSBC Sevens Series season finale in Bordeaux. The All Black Sevens beat Great Britain 24-5 to book a cup semi-final against Spain later tonight. The Black Ferns Sevens advanced with a 35-22 win over Japan and will face Canada in their semi-final. 19-year-old French Open winner Mira Andreeva is setting her sights on more major success. The Russian has defeated Poland's Maja Halenska in straight sets to win the Roland Garros women's singles title. Andreeva says she's already looking ahead to the next slam.
7: Honestly, now I'm already thinking of how I'm going to prepare for the grass season, how I'm going to play grass tournaments, and I would really, you know, I feel like this thing is a little bit addicting.
1: That's sport. I'm Kalia Strong.
8: Your Met Service forecast for Central Otago. And for Queenstown, Alexandra and Wanaka, it's a fine day with a frosty start, high cloud developing late morning with northwesterly winds. Expect a high 11 for Queenstown, dropping to an overnight low of 5 degrees. And for Alexandra, it's a high of 12 with an overnight low of 6 degrees. And to Wanaka, same, a high 12 with a low 6. And tomorrow, it's partly cloudy with the chance of a shower until the afternoon. Expect northerlies.
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8: Kia ora, good news for drivers around Wanaka. All major routes are open and clear. The Crown Range, Haas Pass, Kawarau Gorge, Lindis Pass and Mount Aspiring Road are all reporting clear driving conditions with no issues currently affecting travel.
6: Breakfast with Jack Vanderhayden and Wanaka's best music mix all day. Wanaka.

Radio Wanaga with REM, and it's the end of the world as we know it, which reminds me I saw a headline this week which said, if anyone builds it, everyone dies. Now that is a warning from AI experts, and what they're talking about is the doom prediction, which is the P doom, I think it is, that's the prediction of the likelihood that AI is going to wipe us all out because it can. Isn't that scary thinking?

0: Radio Wanaga, that is Promises from Calvin Harris and Sam Smith. And promises abound, of course, from our politicians. And Christopher Luxon has just been in Australia talking with Albo. And there were all sorts of promises coming forth there, including, of course, one on AI. They both agree that it could be trouble. But I don't know that anyone is actually going to do anything about it. That's the scary part.
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0: and stop the spirits when I need you. This life is more than just a read-through.
1: Right here, Wanaga, this life is more than just a read-through. You can't stop. You can't stop progress, I've just been told, because I've been talking about AI this hour and the dangers of it, and it almost looks like nobody is listening because the companies are in a desperate race to be the one that comes out on top. I've never understood the need for that myself, but I guess there's some logic there. But no, I'm told you cannot stop projects on, so stop bleeding on about it.
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12: In this update, it could be 2 years before we fully understand the causes of a train derailment in Wellington's Candulla. At least 6 people were sent to hospital yesterday, 2 in a serious condition, after a Johnsonville Line passenger train derailed shortly after 7 p.m. yesterday. The Transport Accident Investigation Commission has begun its inquiry, which can take up to 2 years in some cases. But Chief Investigator Louise Cook says it can intervene before then.
13: If in the initial evidence gathering stage the Commission identifies something that requires urgent attention, we issue an urgent safety recommendation to those that can make a change.
12: The importance of cooperation.

0: After meeting with Anthony Albanese, the two leaders have released a joint statement reaffirming their shared commitment to deeper cooperation and a strong, resilient partnership. Luxon says the Indo-Pacific region is set to be a key driver of the world's future growth.
1: New Zealand and Australia have closely aligned interests in supporting a region that is incredibly stable, resilient and prosperous. And we're also committed to working together in a coordinated way that delivers practical outcomes for our Pacific partners.
0: US President Donald Trump says Iranian leaders have not yet reached a deal to end the ongoing war because they're proud. This comes as today marks 100 days since the Iran war began. The two nations agreed to a ceasefire back in April, but strikes have since reignited near the Strait of Hormuz. Speaking to NBC News, Trump says Iran is coming to terms with where they're at.
2: They've dealt with very weak and ineffective leadership on behalf of the United States and other countries, frankly, that allowed them to get away with murder. And I think they can't believe they're in the situation where they've been virtually decapitated.
0: That's news.
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0: In sport, and Liam Lawson is poised for more Formula One points after qualifying 10th for the Monaco Grand Prix. The Racing Bulls driver was comfortably better than teammate Arvid Lindblad, who will start 15th. Mercedes driver Kimi Antonelli will take pole. A tough night in the office last night for the mainland Tactics after their first home loss in 10 games. The Tactics fell 53-51 to the Northern Mystics in extra time. Coach Donna Wilkins says she knows her team have better performances in the tank.
5: A bit gutting, we had it in the bag. There was a couple of calls at the end. I don't know what Moo did at the end, and it kind of everyone lost momentum. And we missed too many goals down, you know, in that last quarter, and you can't do that if you want to win.
0: That's sport. I'm Kalia Strong.
6: 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And for Queenstown, Alexandra and Wanaka, it's a fine day with a frosty start, high cloud developing late morning with northwesterly winds. Expect a high 11 for Queenstown, dropping to an overnight low of 5 degrees. And for Alexandra, it's a high of 12 with an overnight low of 6 degrees. And to Wanaka, same, a high 12 with a low 6. And tomorrow, it's partly cloudy with the chance of a shower until the afternoon. Expect northerlies.
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6: Kia ora, good news for drivers around Wanaka. All major routes are open and clear. The Crown Range, Haas Pass, Kawarau Gorge, Lindis Pass and Mount Aspiring Road are all reporting clear driving conditions with no issues currently affecting travel.
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Radio Wanaga with a Kiwi classic from the Mockers, Forever Tuesday Morning. Well, I want to remind you that Dance Wanaga have got Dance Off 2026 coming up this coming Sunday in the Lake Wanaka Centre. So make sure that you get your tickets for Dance Wanaga.

0: Radio 1 again with the music of the Eagles and their Heartache Tonight. Well, this week I suggested to a local choreographer that she do an interpretive dance to an old 60s album track that nobody, I very, very, very much doubt that any of you will have heard of it. I'm not going to tell you what it is. I'm just going to wait and see whether or not she manages to do something with it, because I think it would be fascinating.
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0: Radio Wanago with Katrina and the Waves, walking on sunshine. And wouldn't you be walking on sunshine if you got to see some of the biggest names in music live in Las Vegas, where we are talking a prize and a half. 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I'm talking the iHeartRadio Music Festival, with huge artists like Benson Boone, Cardi B, Snoop Dogg, Weezer. 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

0: Radio Wanaga coming up to the news at 11 and between 11 and 12. As it is election year, I'm going to do it again. I'm going to offer advice to all of the political parties. Not that I think that any of them are A, listening, and B, likely to do anything, but I'm going to give them the advice anyway.
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12: And this update. Three soldiers are facing questions over cocaine use during the final weeks of their time on deployment in Egypt. Jordan Dunn has more.
13: Our newsroom understands soldiers were part of the Defence Force's long-running peacekeeping deployments in Sinai. The Herald reports the deployment's proximity to a resort town brought military personnel into contact with a vibrant nightlife where cocaine was allegedly available. It is understood the incident came towards the end of their six-month deployment.
12: The Defence Minister Chris Pink confirms he's been briefed on the matter. Investigators will be returning to the scene of a train derailment in Wellington's Candalla. A passenger train operated by Transdev on the Johnsonville line derailed shortly after 7 p.m. yesterday. The Transport Accident Investigation Commission has begun the first stages of assessing the scene. A mother whose daughter is infected by a lesser-known common virus says awareness is key. Cytomegalovirus, or CMV, appears as cold symptoms in most, but can lead to babies having hearing loss or epilepsy who have become infected in utero. One in 200 babies are affected worldwide. Sarah Percy, whose daughter suffered profound hearing loss due to the condition, says she's hoping for more research on the condition.
14: When we found out our daughter had CCMV, there wasn't like a clear structure on what you should do and what pathway to take, and we had to research ourselves to get a lot of the help.
12: A large-scale Ukrainian drone attack on St. Petersburg may underscore Kiev's growing ability to hit deep inside Russia. Residents of Russia's second-largest city have been told not to leave their homes, with reports the military has shot down some 380 drones. It comes just a day after the Russian president refused an offer to meet his Ukrainian counterpart. Ukrainian drone commander Yevhen Karas told the BBC St. Petersburg was an easy target.
15: In both directions, north and south, we find Russia like it's our own territory. Almost no resistance, not hard to reach a target, and it seems very bright prediction for future.
12: That's news.
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12: In sport, and the All Whites have gone down 1-0 in their FIFA World Cup warm-up match against England. A goal from English striker Harry Kane put the Three Lions ahead in their first half. There were two drinks breaks in the sweltering Tampa heat with temperatures around 33 degrees. A tough night at the office yesterday evening for the mainland Tactics after their first home loss in 10 games.

0: kind of everyone lost momentum, and we missed too many goals down, you know, in that last quarter, and you can't do that if you want to win.
1: That's sport. I'm Kalia Strong.
2: 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And for Queenstown, Alexandra and Wanaka, it's a fine day with a frosty start, high cloud developing late morning with northwesterly winds. Expect a high 11 for Queenstown, dropping to an overnight low of 5 degrees. And for Alexandra, it's a high of 12 with an overnight low of 6 degrees. And to Wanaka, same, a high 12 with a low 6. And tomorrow, it's partly cloudy with the chance of a shower until the afternoon. Expect northerlies.
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2: Kia ora, good news for drivers around Wanaka. All major routes are open and clear. The Crown Range, Haas Pass, Kawarau Gorge, Lindis Pass and Mount Aspiring Road are all reporting clear driving conditions with no issues currently affecting travel. Wanaka.
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Radio Wanaga with Olivia Dean there, and man, I need, what we need is for our politicians to start listening to us instead of all they're doing is talking at us. And I have to say that this week's political advice to all parties is, in all your policies, mix in a good dollop of common sense with your ideology. That would take you a long way with the voting public.

0: 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And if I had my way, I'd ban all lobbyists from coming into Parliament, and I'd make all political donations reportable. Boy, wouldn't that give some transparency?
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0: Radio Wanaga with Craig David walking away. Well, the next step up from a walk is a run, and I'd like to offer congratulations to Jane Sharman on her appointment as Territory Manager for Park Run New Zealand. 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And gee, Katie, what's next for you?
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0: Righty, I want to go heading up to the news at midday, which is just about time for me to head on out of here. Although before I go, I must congratulate the Prems on another win. They beat Maniototo in Ranfurly yesterday, 26-12. Well done, boys.
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10: In this update, a view it's been an overall successful trip for the Prime Minister across the Tasman. Christopher Luxon returned from Queensland last night after meeting with his counterpart Anthony Albanese with a group of New Zealand businesses. Luxon has been making the pitch for New Zealand to be involved in building infrastructure for the 2032 Brisbane Olympics. New Zealand Herald Deputy Political Editor Adam Pearce says improving economic ties was a big focus.
11: Anthony Albanese saying that it was among the most effective business meetings that he'd had as a Prime Minister, so you can't sniff at that if you're Christopher Luxon.
10: Freedom Campers could be slapped with a $400 infringement notice from today if they haven't switched over to the new green warrant system. The old blue warrants have now expired and will no longer be recognised. The new green self-contained vehicle warrant was introduced in 2023 as part of wider changes to freedom camping laws. A large-scale Ukrainian drone attack on St. Petersburg may underscore Kiev's growing ability to hit deep inside Russia. Residents of Russia's second-largest city have been told not to leave their homes, with reports the military has shot down some 380 drones. It comes just a day after the Russian president refused an offer to meet his Ukrainian counterpart. Ukrainian drone commander Yevhen Karas told the BBC even though St. Petersburg is 1,000 kilometres away, it was an